0: 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Somebody will be waiting to flag you down.
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1: 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Fire alarm. 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
1: 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Rescue level 429 with Dimension 4 ML 219 respond to 623 New Disney Road, Cushion of Beach Plum Lane in Oak Ridge Court for a motor vehicle collision on 2 Bravo.

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1: Okay.

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42-09, engine 421, respond to the area of Harrington Harbor, North Marina, 389 Deal Road, pressure of Herring Bay Road and Tracy's Landing Road. For an outside fire on 2 Bravo.

responding to 421 for the dumpster fire. Colorado is the first left coming into the marina entrance past the West Marine. Multiple callers.

0: 421 fire alarm. 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It's been extinguished. We notified security on scene of the incident.
1: Fire alarm's okay. 3103 engine 311 proceed call to 284 Stanley Terrace, pressure of Creamy Avenue and Ballman Avenue. 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

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Mutual aid to Prince George's County, Box 810, Residential 27, respond to southbound I-95 in the area of Sandy Spring Road. 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

0: 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This is unit on location at 208 Chelsea Road, cross street of Main Avenue and Creek Road, for a sick person on Talker 1 Bravo.
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0: 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I'm on the scene of a property damage accident. I'm not involved.
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0: 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There is a door cushion in it.
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1: 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Medic 33, I'm coming down with you.
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Engine 351. Engine 381. Engine 21. Tower ladder 5. Truck 39. Rescue squad 7 is RIT. Medic 5. Tanker 40. Tanker 3. Tanker 6. Safety 5. Battalion chief 4. Battalion chief 35. 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Cross the Charmaine Court and Newsway. 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

0: Fox Alarm 722. Rescue Squad 1 respond with units 2580 Davidsonville Road, crossing to Charlemagne Court and Newson Way for a structure fire. You'll be the wreck company. Fox Alarm 722. Rescue Squad 1 respond with units 2580 Davidsonville Road, cross street Strongman Court and Newson Way for structure fire. You are the wreck company.
1: 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Rescue Squad 1 will have RIT when they come up, and your water supply will be on 2 Lima. 2 Lima for water supply.

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2: 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For assault, police on location. 2 Bravo.
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2: Box 539, medic 28, respond to this unit on location at 2046 Davidsonville Road, cross street of Parkridge Circle. 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
1: 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Do you want a rendezvous point?
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Turn unconscious,

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1: Engine 361, 20-year-old male, was initially reported as unconscious but breathing. Car is now stating he's trying to get up.
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1: Engine 2-1, can you repeat your message?
0: That's correct. Is BLS okay?
1: That's correct. It was 409. They can respond then.
0: Okay.

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2: On the 478 Burns Crossing Road, pressure to Sappington Station Road, unknown problem on 3 Bravo.

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0: Okay, the medic unit just made contact with the subject and he ran away.
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0: 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You're probably going to get the alarm again. We attempted a reset.
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1: Elk Bridge Landing Road. Responding Engine 321. Engine 321 would be an annex 2.

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1: Proceeding engine 261. 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

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Elevator malfunction, respond on 2 Charlie.

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0: 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Respond, Kira Motor Fuel, 7401, Baltimore Annapolis Boulevard, crossing the Dorsey Road and 8th Avenue Northwest. 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Respond on 1 Bravo.
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Respond Hammonds Ferry Road, north at Nursery Road for a structure fire. 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
2: 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He's responding to 3220 Hammonds Ferry Road in the area of Nursery Road. 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Battalion Chief 1, Baltimore Engine 5 was not available. 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
0: 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Respond 205, Minden Lane, Northwest. 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
1: Okay. 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Okay, Medic 6.

0: 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Here's on location.
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1: Alright, Medic Kirk, two emergencies in Hopkins, refrigeration.
0: Yeah.

0: 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Just confirming county police have our call.
1: That's correct. They were notified.

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0: 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We'll be out checking for injuries. Tower 43 will have a command.
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1: 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Responding rescue squad 33. Phoenix responded to 1803, looking for a gray RAV4, one possibly slumped over in the vehicle in the parking lot.

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2701, Medic 29, response units around the Shell gas station, 74 direction, 3460 Lower Formia Road, crushed whiskey and powder mode for a fainting, talk with supervisor.

0: 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Cold 1804 West Street, Cross Street Admiral Drive, for order gas outside of Tucker Tumbrella.
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Cell phone plots are hitting on the ramp from southbound 97 to eastbound 50.

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Respond to 1490 Columbia Beach Road, cross street of Dennis Road, order smoke, talk route, 2 echo.

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0: quite all units. Just provide an update. We're investigating odor of, like, a rubber burning smell in the house. Air is not turned on, so we've already investigated outside unit. Nothing there, so we're going to continue to investigate the attic at this time.
1: Medical box 3005, ambulance 209, Angel 101. 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
1: Ambulance 209, patient's going to be in the lobby, and you're responding, SME. Two and nine, please.

0: 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I'm going to give a report face to face.
1: Command copies. 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
2: Good intent. He was leaving for return.
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1: Fire 11, medic 12. You can return to quarters.
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0: 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All units are going available. I'll be terminating command, releasing the TAC channel.
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1: Okay. Medical box 28, correction, 2609, just 26 mile medic, Betty B. Bravo. 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
1: Tire letter 2056, sir. 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We're clear of the 2609.
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0: box 4787 Bravo. Engine 51 Engine 402 Ambulance 409. Respond northbound on 997 in the area of General's Highway. Unknown problem. Respond to Charlie.
1: Charlie, medic 17.

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1: MSD is en route. Looking for a female patient in the woods. Should be a police on location there with her.
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1: Medical Box 4087 Bravo, Engine 61, Engine 410, Blind 409. Respond northbound I-97, the area is General Highway. Unknown problem, respond to traveling.

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0: Medical Box 4087 Bravo, Medical 40, respond northbound on I-97 in the area of General's Highway for a fainting. Respond on 2 Charlie.
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Respond unit 2, 700 Melbourne Avenue, cross street of Virginia Avenue on 4th Street for a fall. 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

0: Rest of the alarm 2687 Alpha, engine 261, engine 331, medic 3, child letter 5. Respond northbound I-97 in the area of Benfield Boulevard. Motor vehicle collision, respond on 1 Charlie.
1: Howard County Paramedic 15 en route.
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0: 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We recommend a 6 Tower Ladder 5. It looks like we're closer.
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2: Okay, Bill 79, the fire alarm responding to 2615 Rigging Drive.
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0: Engine 402, fire alarm. 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
0: 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Who's in a particular business?
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0: Tower 35 line, will this patient be in food line or in front of food line?
1: It should be inside the food line towards the front of the store by the baby formula.
0: Yeah.

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1: What's 27?
0: Tree down on the on ramp from 198 to 295 north.
1: Okay, is it passable?
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1: That's correct.
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1: On location, engine 131, the alarm company did call in and advising it was a false alarm. 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
0: No, I'm asking you to copy down.
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0: 285-135. 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They're still hanging, but it's an active tree fire. 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

0: 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I have me to the Pump House Road. 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
1: 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We made contact with the patient in the apartment in the notes, and they could not verify the caller's name.
0: Matter 48, we're not asking for the caller's name, we're asking for the patient's name.

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Box 4918, West 127. Respond I-95, southbound, in the area of the Brooklyn Bridge Road for a motor vehicle collision. Respond on 2 Bravo. They're 8 Alpha 1.

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Respond 3569, Laurel Fort Meade Road, car sheet of Old Line Avenue and Rockbridge Road. For elevator malfunction, respond on 2 Bravo.

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2: 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Hefty Corporation is going to transport their employee to one of their own facilities. Yes, please, sir.
1: 283, okay.

Alaska Local 429, Rescue Engine 4, Medic 44, EMS 1, Engine 291, respond 7 Road at 7 Tree Boulevard, motor vehicle collision involving a pedestrian, respond on 2 Bravo.

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2: 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The power lines are causing the tree to be on fire. We'll stay until BGME gets here. 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
0: 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Trooper 2, 19 minutes.
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4: I'll give you an update. I am currently about 10 to 12 out.
1: 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If you want to go straight to the LZ, Drew Cannon Stadium, see if we need you there.
3: Nibs 35-1101 Smithville 304.
4: All right, team just wanted to rest engine 4. What was the name of the LZ again?
3: Teague Road. It's the Joe Cannon Stadium.
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1: Engine 211 to Trooper 2.
2: 211, go ahead.
1: There's a parking lot to the south of the stadium. There's a grass field to the east of the stadium. It's your discretion. The stadium itself is an improved ball field.
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1: EMS 1 to Drift 2.
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1: A 69-year-old category Bravo. Heart rate is 67, he's 90% of room air, blood pressure of 116 over 72 in the patent airway. Has a dislocated left shoulder, degloved right hand. And we're unable to complete the fast exam for abdominal bleeding. His GCS has declined since we were on location. Originally started at a 14. I believe he's working his way towards a 9.
0: Okay, I don't know. I don't know. 3 minutes. I'll see you on the ground.
1: EMS1's clear.

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0: 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Ridge Road and Pacific, please. Pretty unknown problem, 4-1.
1: 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Looking for a male on the shoulder of Ridge Road.

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2: 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For crash investigation.
0: 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Between Severn Tree and Harmon's.

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0: Can you notify DWMC, Medic 32 will be coming in, priority 1, 6-year-old female, post arrest, Ross.
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2: 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Fire 40, respond eastbound Route 665 at Solomon Island Road. Motor vehicle collision, respond on 2 Charlie.
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0: 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It's in apartment 654.
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It's going to be at the intersection of Harmon's and Green Knoll Boulevard.

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Hey,

Medical Box 33315, Medic 33, respond, Romano's Restaurant, 1605 Ritchie Highway, caution to Dover Road and Erdl Road, 4 faint 10, respond on 1 Bravo.

Unless you hear another fire alarm. Ambulance 309 is going to be status 7 back to quarters for DCOM.

Alaska, I'm 3283 Bravo. Baltimore County, Engine 5, Engine 321, Medic 27, Rescue Squad 33. Response southbound Route 295 in the area of eastbound I-695, motor vehicle collision. Responding 1 Charlie.

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1: Medic 11 fire alarm. We're going to be status 7 to quarters administrative.
2: Okay.
3: Yeah, for 21 southbound 295.
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0: 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Do you have an answer?
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Straight back.

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1: 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We're on main block, two vehicles in a traffic lane, one unable to move.
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0: 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Respond to Chief Highway at 7th Avenue, motor vehicle collision. Respond on 1 Bravo. Attention all units, Harvard Hospital is off reroute. Harvard Hospital is off reroute.
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Response, Honey Days, assisted living. 8442 Garland Road, Flushing the Mountain Road, for breathing problems, responding 1 Bravo.

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Diamond Spray Road, on the right to eastbound at 695. For a motor vehicle collision, respond to 1 Bravo.

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Respond 02 Bravo.

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We're going to come in from the back side of the shopping center. We're going to take the entrance that's off the Green Highway.

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0: this engine 20 orientation to one vehicle, 90 speed, the slow lane northbound, which will be out investigating check bridges.
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0: 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We're here. There's a construction equipment out front, but there's no gas leak. There's no odors.
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0: along fast 39, Agent 61 truck. Respond, proceed. 1673 Crofton Center. Crush you to Crane Highway North and Crane Highway South. Alarm. Respond on 2 Charlie.
1: Okay, I'm gonna

0: rest is about 7 inches or 5. PGE is on their way down.
1: Okay, and 5-1 is following. We've got contact with the caller now. You can do the score.
0: Okay.
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0: Delta Box 29, 86 Alpha, engine 351, engine 402. Respond eastbound route 665 in the area of westbound US 50 for a vehicle fire. Respond on 2 Charlie.
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6: 119 to fire alarm, 11 Bravo.
1: Ambulance 119.
6: 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Would you like that for the 26th floor? 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

0: 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There is a basement. I'm unable to verify the basement conditions.
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2: Copy. 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
0: Command, okay.
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0: 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And room 401 is where we have the strongest odor.
1: Okay. I have 28 on the roof. Okay, if you need them to check anything while they're up there. Two squad cells.
0: Attention, 220, come in.
1: Go ahead.
0: We're going to need an Oxbox key down in the basement for the fire alarm control panel electrical room, unless Engine 5 can isolate that unit up above the ceiling.
1: Okay. The chauffeur from Engine 5 is going to get the Oxbox key.

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0: 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The room is actually on the Bravo Charlie corner of the building. 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

0: Assistant Chief 28, come in. Command, got it, Chief. Secure that breaker. Panel is located on the floor in Charlie Delta corner behind the nurse station.
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1: 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And advised a white male laying on the ground in all blue. Police have been advised. One one nine in the area. In the area, ambulance 119.

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0: 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Engine 181, you'll have it acknowledged.
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1: 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Stand by for the 360 on us, man.
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4: 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That's a substation. Cross Street, Pine Avenue. 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
2: 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This is the same individual as last time denying fire department services.
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3: Naples Road will be closed down, the telegraph.
1: Hey, on Hoppy's beginning has to call and close down the telegraph. 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
3: Copy, you're back in Robin, 840.
4: That was 119. Is the crew safe?
0: 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The individual in question is still denying fire department services. However, not getting up to leave the area, so we were trying to have police make contact.
5: 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I'm assuming it's a power outage.
2: Okay, you can go in service. 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
2: 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I'm going to turn it over to maintenance.
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0: file in the medic for your injury report here too. Is there any need for police, and have you any, have you found the patient?
1: 402, we found the patient. We also have an Apple PD on scene. But we're good with what we have.
0: Silent copies.
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3: 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Looks like they're working on it. I'll get right back to you. You can stand by for now.
2: Okay.

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Engine 451, truck 45, respond. Moving to cell storage, 1530 Annapolis Road, cross street to Burger Street, Llewellyn Avenue. Alarm sounding 2 Charlie.

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Roger, Bravo.

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0: engine 291 to fire alarm. We had a small brush fire that extended to the pole. We've extinguished it. PG&E is
1: shut the power.
0: PD's going to remain up a little while longer. We're available.